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5: Saturday will bring a 60% chance of showers and thunderstorms with a high near 83. Rain totals could reach up to half an inch. Sunday sees a 40% chance of showers, mostly sunny, with a high near 82. It's currently 82 degrees in Effingham. It currently feels like 89 degrees.
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6: Saturday brings a chance of showers and thunderstorms, mainly between noon and 4 p.m. Highs near 83, with lows around 67. Sunday has a 40% chance of showers, mostly sunny with a high near 82. It's currently 79 degrees in Effingham. It currently feels like 79 degrees.
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5: Saturday brings a chance of showers and thunderstorms, mainly between noon and 4 p.m. Highs near 83, with lows around 67. Sunday has a 40% chance of showers, mostly sunny with a high near 82. It's currently 79 degrees in Effingham. It currently feels like 79 degrees.
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4: Central Illinois weather.
5: Saturday brings a chance of showers and thunderstorms, mainly between noon and 4 p.m. Highs near 83, with lows around 67. Sunday has a 40% chance of showers, mostly sunny with a high near 82. It's currently 79 degrees in Effingham. It currently feels like 79 degrees.
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5: Saturday will bring a 60% chance of showers and thunderstorms, mainly from noon to 4 p.m., with a high near 83. Rainfall totals may reach half an inch. Sunday improves with mostly sunny skies and a 40% chance of showers, high near 82. It's currently 76 degrees in Effingham. It currently feels like 78 degrees.
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5: Saturday will bring a chance of showers and thunderstorms, with patchy fog in the morning. A high near 81. Rain is likely between 11 a.m. and 5 p.m., with up to half an inch possible. Saturday night sees a chance of storms, low around 67. Sunday has a 40% chance of showers with a high near 82, then mostly clear overnight with a low around 66. It's currently 73 degrees in Effingham. It currently feels like 74 degrees.
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Lifeless to those, the definition for what life is. 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

the essence, the basics. 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That's a fallacy, I'm in them. Every sprouting tree, every child of peace, every cloud and sea. 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That's

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5: I got a pocket full of sunshine.
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The National Weather Service in Lincoln has issued a flash flood warning for northern Clark County until 4:15 a.m. At 1:08 a.m., Doppler radar indicated thunderstorms producing heavy rain across the warned area. Between 1 and 2 inches of rain have fallen. Flash flooding is ongoing or expected to begin shortly. Expected hazards include flash flooding caused by thunderstorms. Source, radar. The following impacts are expected: flash flooding of small creeks and streams, urban areas, highways, streets and underpasses, as well as other poor drainage and low-lying areas. Some locations that will experience flash flooding include Marshall, Westfield, Clarksville, Lincoln Trail State Park, Oliver and Denison. This includes Interstate 70 between mile markers 132 and 154.

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4: Central Illinois weather.
5: Saturday brings a chance of showers and thunderstorms, mainly from late morning through afternoon, with patchy fog early. High near 81. Rainfall amounts could reach half an inch. Sunday will be sunny with a high near 82, accompanied by northeast winds up to 10 miles per hour. It's currently 72 degrees in Effingham. It currently feels like 73 degrees.
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4: Central Illinois weather.
5: Saturday brings a chance of showers and thunderstorms with patchy fog early. High near 81, with a 70% chance of precipitation and up to half an inch of rain possible. Saturday night clears, low around 67. Sunday sunny, high near 82, with northeast winds up to 18 miles per hour. It's currently 72 degrees in Effingham. It currently feels like 73 degrees.
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5: Showers and thunderstorms are likely Saturday afternoon, with a high near 81. Patchy fog clears by morning. Sunday brings sunny skies and a high near 82, with northeast winds up to 18 miles per hour. Overnight lows drop to the mid-60s. It's currently 71 degrees in Effingham. It currently feels like 73 degrees.
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1: Come here, baby. You know you drive me up a wall, the way you make good for all the nasty tricks you pull. Seems like we're making up more than we're making love. And it always seems you got something on your mind other than me. 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
2: This is Deputy Chief Tom Webb of the Effingham Police Department. 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
5: A chance of showers and thunderstorms is expected Saturday, mainly between 11 a.m. and 5 p.m., with patchy fog before 8 a.m. The high will be near 81. Sunday will be sunny with a high near 82, and northeast winds up to 18 miles per hour. It's currently 71 degrees in Effingham. It currently feels like 73 degrees.
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4: 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I'm walking on
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5: Central Illinois weather.
6: Saturday has a chance of showers and thunderstorms, with patchy fog before 8 a.m. The high will be near 81 with light winds becoming east-southeast at 6 miles per hour and a 70% chance of rain. Saturday night, a slight chance of storms early, then mostly clear with a low near 67. Sunday will be sunny with a high near 82 and northeast winds up to 18 miles per hour. Sunday night will be clear with a low around 64. It's currently 72 degrees in Effingham. It currently feels like 73 degrees.
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2: This is Deputy Chief Tom Webb of the F&M Police Department. When an emergency vehicle is approaching from behind, do you know what to do? 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
5: Scattered showers and thunderstorms are likely on Saturday, with patchy fog clearing before noon. High near 81, a 70% rain chance could bring up to half an inch. A 30% chance of storms lingers into Saturday night, then mostly clear with a low around 67. Sunday turns sunny, high near 82, with northeast gusts up to 18 miles per hour. Sunday night clear, low around 64. It's currently 71 degrees in Effingham. It currently feels like 72 degrees.
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5: A chance of showers and thunderstorms today, mainly afternoon. Patchy fog early, otherwise partly sunny with a high near 81. East-southeast wind around 6 miles per hour. Rain chance is 70%, with rainfall possible up to half an inch. Tonight, mostly clear with a low around 67. Sunday will be sunny with a high near 82. It's currently 71 degrees in Effingham. It currently feels like 72 degrees.
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5: Today brings a chance of showers and thunderstorms with patchy fog early. The high will be near 81 with light wind shifting east-southeast. Rainfall could reach half an inch. Tonight, a slight chance of showers before a clear low of 67. Sunday will be sunny with a high near 82 and breezy northeast winds gusting to 18 miles per hour. It's currently 73 degrees in Effingham. It currently feels like 74 degrees.

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5: Showers and thunderstorms are likely this afternoon with a high near 79. Storm chances continue after 5. Tonight, a slight chance of showers before 9, then mostly clear with a low around 67. Sunday will be sunny with a high near 82. It's currently 72 degrees in Effingham. It currently feels like 73 degrees.
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0: Drives. The American Red Cross Blood Drive is Wednesday, July 15th from 1:30 to 5:30 p.m. at Holy Cross Church of Wendolin on Ingram Lane in Newton. 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
5: Showers and thunderstorms are likely today, with a high near 79. Rainfall between a quarter and half an inch is possible. Conditions improve tonight, becoming mostly clear with a low around 67. Sunday will be sunny with a high near 82. It's currently 74 degrees in Effingham. It currently feels like 75 degrees.
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5: Showers and thunderstorms are expected today with an 80% chance of rain and a high near 79. Rain may continue into the evening before clearing overnight. Sunday will be sunny with a high near 82 and gusty northeast winds up to 18 miles per hour. It's currently 77 degrees in Effingham. It currently feels like 78 degrees.
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6: A 70% chance of showers and thunderstorms is expected before late afternoon. High near 79 with northeast winds around 6 miles per hour. Rainfall could total a quarter to half an inch, clearing overnight with a low around 67. Sunday will be sunny and breezy with a high near 82. It's currently 78 degrees in Effingham. It currently feels like 80 degrees.
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4: Central Illinois weather.
5: A chance of showers and thunderstorms early this evening will give way to clearing skies, with lows around 67. Sunday will be sunny with a high near 82 and gusty northeast winds. The sunny trend continues into Monday with a high near 84. It's currently 75 degrees in Effingham. It currently feels like 77 degrees.
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5: Tonight, a chance of showers and thunderstorms early, then clearing by midnight. Low around 67. Sunday will be sunny with a high near 83. Monday remains sunny with a high near 85. It's currently 76 degrees in Effingham. It currently feels like 78 degrees.
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4: Central Illinois weather.
5: A chance of showers and thunderstorms this evening will taper off, leaving mostly cloudy conditions that clear overnight. The low will be around 67. Sunday will be sunny with a high near 83 and northeast winds up to 18 miles per hour. Clear skies continue into Monday with highs near 85. It's currently 80 degrees in Effingham. It currently feels like 80 degrees.
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3: This is Deputy Chief Tom Webb of the Effingham Police Department. When an emergency vehicle is approaching from behind, do you know what to do? 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
6: A chance of showers and thunderstorms early this evening, then clearing overnight with a low around 67. Sunday will be sunny with a high near 83. Monday remains sunny with a high near 85. Winds from the northeast, gusts up to 18 miles per hour. It's currently 76 degrees in Effingham. It currently feels like 77 degrees.
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3: This is Lucas Crinning with a message from the Effingham Fire Department. 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
7: Central Illinois weather.
8: A chance of showers and thunderstorms this evening will clear by 8 p.m., leaving a mostly clear night with a low around 67. Sunday will be sunny with a high near 83. Monday continues sunny, reaching a high near 85. It's currently 78 degrees in Effingham. It currently feels like 79 degrees.
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4: Central Illinois weather.
5: A chance of showers and thunderstorms early this evening, then clearing with a low near 67. North-northeast wind 5 to 7 miles per hour. Sunday sunny with a high near 83. Northeast wind 8 to 10 miles per hour, gusting to 18. Sunday night clear with a low around 65. Monday sunny with a high near 85. It's currently 79 degrees in Effingham. It currently feels like 79 degrees.
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